0: What is it?
1: It's a round and roundabout.
2: Round like a wheel.
3: With seats for four colours.
0: It's a colour wheel.
3: OK, everyone take a seat.
0: Red.
3: Blue.
1: Yellow.
0: Green.
3: Oh.
0: I thought it would spin round and round and round and round.
2: Maybe we're sitting in the wrong seats.
3: Yes. What if the colour wheel only works when we're in the right order?
1: Yay! All change.
0: Red first.
1: Yellow next.
2: Green.
3: And blue. It worked.
4: Four colours on a colour wheel.
1: This makes me happy.
5: Looks like someone's having fun.
0: Red means stop.
5: I see. It's a round thing.
3: It's a colour wheel, Purple.
0: Oh, any room for us?
2: I'm afraid not, Orange. There are only four seats.
0: Oh, let's try pulling that lever. Here goes.
5: Imagine that! 1, 2, 3, 4, 5, 6! 6 seats!
2: Room for us all!
3: But we have to sit in the right order.
0: Red goes first again!
6: Orange is a bit red, so I think it's me next.
0: Woo!
1: And orange is a bit yellow, so now it's me!
3: Now, who goes next?
2: Green is close to yellow, so naturally, I sit here.
3: And green has blue in it, so this seat is for me.
5: We've saved the best till last. Purple goes in between blue and red.
4: 6 colours on a colour wheel.
0: Red, orange,
1: yellow, green,
3: blue.
5: Purple. Wow, this looks brilliant.
1: Yay! It's cyan and magenta, my printing crew.
7: We love a spin.
5: Room for two more.
0: Red means stop.
3: We're going to need a bigger wheel.
2: An 8-colour wheel.
0: Look!
6: Who wants to pull the next lever?
0: I do!
3: Wow! We have to find the right places for magenta and cyan.
7: Well, I look a bit like blue, so I should go... here.
3: Yeah!
5: And I look a bit red, so I should go... here!
0: Oh, yes!
3: Okay, everyone, take your seats.
0: Red!
6: Orange!

0: Your turn in the middle, eh?
1: Hmm.
2: Ah.
1: Hmm.
2: Man.
0: Hmm. Marvelous. Hmm. Yummy.
2: Run, run, as fast as you can. You can't catch me, I'm the gingerbread man.
3: Come on, Em.
2: No.
0: Whoa.
3: Come on.
0: Tea, did you see the gingerbread man?
4: The gingerbread man? Time for you know what? Mat.
0: Magic mat. Marvelous. Catch the gingerbread man. Zoom!
2: You can't catch me. You can't catch me.
3: Em, don't eat the mat!
4: Total tomfoolery.
3: I just popped in. Hold hands. What use is a map?
4: Terrific touchdown.
3: Let's take a peek.
5: Run, run, as fast as you can. You can't catch me, I'm the gingerbread man.
3: The gingerbread man.
4: Em, stop eating everything.
0: I couldn't munch another thing.
2: Run, run, as fast as you can. You can't catch me, I'm the gingerbread man.
0: Except maybe...
4: Tally-ho!
2: La, la, la, la, la, la.
4: On your tippy toes, everyone.
2: You can't catch me.
4: No, not playing.
2: You can't catch me.
4: Yes, I can.
2: Run, run, as fast as you can.
0: I can't eat any more. You're it.
4: Time for my tea.
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6: 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We're the Alpha Blocks.
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0: 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Doubly disappointing. What's the trouble? Don't have any drums. Deflated.
1: We'll soon sort that out.
0: Sat. I've sat down. Now I just need some drums. Let's do it.
2: Let's do it. Yes.
1: I want to.
3: P first, please.
4: Patty cake, bake as man.
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0: 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I can't play a drawing. I need a real drum. No problem.
1: Pan.
0: Does this look like a drum?
1: No.
0: Definitely not.
2: I'll sort this out.
1: Pin.
0: I'm defeated. This is a disaster. My dreams, my destiny, turn to dust.

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1: I like it.
0: Tip-top tapping. 10 out of 10. Definitely. But let's make it one louder. Let's take it to 11.
1: Yeah.
2: No.
0: Let's make a d.
1: Din.
0: D on drums.

0: say
1: Because I'm a pirate.
2: What's a pirate?
1: I am.
0: Why?
1: Because I do piratey things.
2: Like what?
1: I've got a hat. And I say a lot.
2: And that's what pirates do?
1: I think so.
3: A treasure map.
4: We found a treasure map.
3: Will you

0: lead us to the treasure?
1: Okay, but I'm not a pirate. We need to get to the island. Who's with me?
2: Absolutely. Anyone else?
0: Rams!
1: Try again!
0: Raft!
1: Climb aboard, shipmates! Let's go! Right.
0: There's no treasure here.
2: Pity you're not a pirate, Ar. A pirate would know what to do.
1: What would a pirate do? Listen, and I'll tell you.
3: A pirate wears a black eye patch and reads old maps for pleasure. A pirate sails across the sea in search of buried treasure. A pirate does exciting things and says a lot. A pirate knows just where to look because X marks the spot.
0: Did somebody say X? Leave this to me!
3: A pirate sings, a pirate swings, a pirate laughs, ha-ha!

0: We've run out of ink. Can you help us?
1: No problem, Yellow. Your pit crew is here.
2: Cyan.
3: Magenta.
0: Yellow. Right, printing crew. Are you ready to mix some ink?
4: Let's do this.
3: Magenta!
0: Yellow too!
4: Watch us mix with the printing crew!
5: Make red! Make red!
3: Magenta!
0: And yellow!
5: Yay! Magenta and yellow mixing to make red is my favourite bit!
1: Cool! Me next! Mix blue, printing crew!
2: Cyan!
3: And magenta!
1: It's blue, but a bit different from me.
6: Cool.
7: We can make lots of different blues, even blue like you.
0: No, green!
2: Cyan!
0: And yellow!
1: Hang on a minute. I thought yellow mixes with me to make green.
8: Blue and yellow do mix to make green, but this is a new green.
0: You see, I'm yellow.
2: And I'm close to blue.
4: So together...
1: You can make a fresh new green. Cool.
0: Wanna see something else cool?
1: Yes!
3: Ta-da! Now you can really see what the printing crew can do.
8: Oh, look! When cyan, magenta and yellow mix together, they make black.
0: That's right, Green. But it's the hardest colour to mix because we all have to colour the same spot.
2: It can get a bit messy.
5: Do it again, please.
0: OK, printing crew, let's...

0: And I'm worn out. Phew! It's a lot of work to mix black.
1: We've used so much ink. I don't think we can mix anymore.

0: like to join the printing crew?
1: We could use your help.
2: Well, you'll be needing one of these then, Black.
3: Black.
1: Cyan.
2: Magenta.
0: Yellow and...
3: Black.
4: The printing crew is back on track!

0: Alpha Box. 18! Actually, I could do with a nap. Room for one more.
1: Up. Zap.
2: What fun! My turn!

0: Because I'm a pirate.
1: What's a pirate?
0: I am.
2: Why?
0: Because I do piratey things.
1: Like what?
0: I've got a hat. And I say, a lot.
1: And that's what pirates do?
0: I think so.
3: A treasure map.
2: Ah?
4: We found a treasure map.
3: Will you lead us to the treasure?
0: Okay, but I'm not a pirate. We need to get to the island. Who's with me?
4: Absolutely. Anyone else?
0: Rams! Try again!
3: Raft!
0: Climb aboard, shipmates! Let's go! Right.
3: There's no treasure here.
4: Pity you're not a pirate, Ar. A pirate would know what to do.
0: What would a pirate do? Listen, and I'll tell you.
5: A pirate wears a black eye patch and reads old maps for pleasure. A pirate sails across the sea in search of buried treasure. A pirate does exciting things and says a lot. A pirate knows just where to look because X marks the spot.
6: Did somebody say X? Leave this to me!

0: We've run out of ink. Can you help us?
1: No problem, Yellow. Your pit crew is here.
2: Cyan.
3: Magenta.
0: Yellow. Right, printing crew. Are you ready to mix some ink?
4: Let's do this!

0: magenta, yellow too.
1: Watch us mix with the printing crew.
2: Make red, make red.
0: Magenta
3: and yellow.
2: Oh, yay! Magenta and yellow mixing to make red is my favorite bit.
4: Cool. Me next. Mix blue, printing crew.
5: Cyan!
0: And magenta!
4: It's blue, but a bit different from me.
6: Cool.
7: We can make lots of different blues, even blue like you.
5: No, green!
2: Cyan!
3: And yellow!
4: Oh, hang on a minute. I thought yellow mixes with me to make green.
2: Blue and yellow do mix to make green, but this is a new green.
3: You see, I'm yellow.
8: And I'm close to blue.
9: So together...
4: You can make a fresh new green. Cool.
3: Wanna see something else cool?
4: Yes!
0: Ta-da! Now you can really see what the printing crew can do.
2: Oh, look! When cyan, magenta and yellow mix together, they make black.
3: That's right, Green. But it's the hardest colour to mix because we all have to colour the same spot.
8: It can get a bit messy.
2: Do it again, please.
3: OK, printing crew, let's mix!
8: Oh, no! I'm out of cyan!
0: And I'm worn out. Phew! It's a lot of work to mix black.
3: We've used so much ink. I don't think we can mix anymore.

0: What is it?
1: It's a round and roundabout.
2: Round like a wheel.
3: With seats for four colours.
0: It's a colour wheel.
3: OK, everyone take a seat.
0: Red.
3: Blue.
1: Yellow.
0: Green.
3: Oh.
0: I thought it would spin round and round and round and round.
2: Maybe we're sitting in the wrong seats.
3: Yes. What if the colour wheel only works when we're in the right order?
1: Yay! All change.
0: Red first.
1: Yellow next.
2: Green.
3: And blue. It worked.
4: Four colours on a colour wheel.
1: This makes me happy.
5: Looks like someone's having fun.
0: Red means stop.
5: I see. It's a round thing.
3: It's a colour wheel, Purple.
0: Any room for us?
2: I'm afraid not, Orange. There are only four seats.
0: Let's try pulling that lever. Here goes.
5: Imagine that! 1, 2, 3, 4, 5, 6! 6 seats!
1: Really?

0: But we have to sit in the right order.
1: Red goes first again!
2: Orange is a bit red, so I think it's me next. Woo!
3: And orange is a bit yellow, so now it's me!
0: Now, who goes next?
4: Green is close to yellow, so naturally, I sit here.
0: And green has blue in it, so this seat is for me.
5: We've saved the best till last. Purple goes in between blue and red.
6: Six colours on a colour wheel.
2: Red, orange,
3: yellow,
2: green,
0: blue,
5: purple. Wow, this looks brilliant.
3: Yay! It's cyan and magenta. My printing crew.
7: We love a spin.
5: Room for two more.
2: Red means stop.
0: We're going to need a bigger wheel.
4: An eight colour wheel.
2: Look.
8: Who wants to pull the next lever?
2: I do.
0: We have to find the right places for magenta and cyan.
7: Well, I look a bit like blue, so I should go... Yeah!
0: Yeah!
5: And I look a bit red, so I should go... Here!
2: Oh, yes!
0: OK, everyone, take your seats.
2: Red!
3: Orange!

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0: Mine. Your turn in the middle, eh?
1: Mine.
0: Marvelous. yummy.
1: Run, run, as fast as you can. You can't catch me, I'm the gingerbread man.
2: Come on, Em.
1: No.
2: Come on.
0: Tea, did you see the gingerbread man?
3: The gingerbread man? Time for you know what? Mat.
0: Magic mat. Marvelous. Catch the gingerbread man. Zoom!
1: You can't catch me. You can't catch me.
2: Em, don't eat the mat!
3: Total tomfoolery.
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1: It's not very loud. 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
0: Definitely. 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D will delight you with a dazzling display of daring drumming. Doubly disappointing. What's the trouble? Don't have any drums. Deflated.
2: We'll soon sort that out.
1: Sat.
0: I've sat down. Now I just need some drums. Let's do it.
3: Let's do it.
4: Yes.
2: I want to.
1: P first, please.
3: Pat a cake, baker's man.
1: Bake me a cake as fast.
0: Oh, I want to drum, not pat.
3: Pad.
1: A pad of paper. Perfect.
0: What have I done? I can't play a drawing. I need a real drum. No problem.
3: Pan.
0: Does this look like a drum?
1: No.
0: Definitely not.
2: I'll sort this out.
3: Pin.
0: I'm defeated. This is a disaster. My dreams, my destiny, turned to dust.

0: nice noise?
1: I like it.
0: Tip top tapping. 10 out of 10.
2: Definitely.
0: Well, let's make it one louder. Let's take it to 11.
1: No.
2: Let's make a
0: din. D on drums.

0: time.
1: Okay.
2: Ooh.
0: Wow. Dudu, can I blow some bubbles with your straw?
1: Huh? Okay. Here it is.
0: Wow. Thank you.
1: Whoa. Whoo.
0: Wow. Whoo. Okay.
1: Okay. Blow again.
0: Again. Okay.
1: Wow.
0: Huh? Wow. Can I blow the horn?
3: Okay.
0: Thank you.
3: Blow. Hoo.
0: Okay.
3: All right, one more time.
0: Okay.

0: Save my brother! Save my brother!
1: What's wrong? Why?
2: See, Lou? Blow hard!
0: Blow!

0: Oh no!
1: Who can save my brother?
2: Huh?
3: Bingo! Whoa!
4: Well done!
5: Hello,
6: Mr. Handy!

0: Mr. Handy.
1: 어? Oh, hello, Silu. Hello, Big Bo. Welcome. Let's have some fun today.
2: What are we going to do?
0: What are we going to play?

0: Mr. Handy.
1: Aha!
0: What's that sound?
1: Well, that's my partner.
2: Huh? A partner?
1: Uh-huh. 3, 2, 1. Doop-dee-bop! Isn't it super-duper-whoop-dee-doop-dee-amazing? I made it myself.
0: Wow, cool.
1: Doop-dee-pop is going to give us what we are going to play with today.
0: Wow, open it quickly.

0: What's this?
1: Bubbles.
0: What's this?
1: Straw. Blow.
2: What's this?
1: A straw.
2: That's right. A straw.
3: Straw. What is it?
4: A straw.
3: That's right. A straw.
4: Straw.
3: Straw.
4: Straw.
3: A straw.
4: A straw. Yahoo! What can I drink with this? Milk? Juice?
2: No milk, no juice, no drinking.
4: Huh? Nothing?
1: Then what are we going to do with this straw?
2: Well, this is an amazing super-duper whoop-de-doop-de fun magical straw. Do you want to see?
1: Uh-huh.
2: Watch!
1: Whoa!
4: Wow! Bubbles!
1: More, more! Yeah, more, more!

0: No more bubbles. Whew. But it is super duper whoop-de-doop-de fun, isn't it? Huh? Hello?
1: We are going someplace great.
2: Wow!
3: Wow!
2: Two, three, show!
4: Wow!
2: Wow!
4: Whoa!
1: Wow!
2: Wow!
4: Whoa!
2: Doo-doo, you blow. Blow again.
1: Okay.
3: Together.
2: Wah, wah, wah.

0: Hi! Welcome!
1: Let's play together. Are you ready?
2: Yes! Yes!
1: Then let's do the Lululala dance!
2: Yay! Yay!

0: Let's blow together.
1: 타라.
2: 와. What are these?
0: Well, I cut some straws with scissors.
3: Why?
0: Well, so we could have some super duper whoopty doopty fun with them. Shall we practice together?
4: Yeah!
0: Okay, everybody, breathe in. And blow! That's right, that's how you do it. Now, let's blow the straws off the table!
4: Yeah!

0: Is Mother Tree calling you?
1: Yes, we should go now.
2: Do you promise to come again?
1: Yes, we promise.
3: Of course, because this is super duper whoop-de-doop-de fun.
4: Bubble time!
5: Babble, babble.

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1: Wow, mascara.
2: Draw something, Miss Pen.
1: Okay, I have a good idea.
2: What? What is it?
1: Guess what it is.

0: something, Miss Pan?
1: With this puff?
0: Yes.
1: Okay, what about ice cream?
0: Ice cream?
1: Yes, let's...

0: found something, Miss Pen.
1: With this eyelash curler?
0: Yes.
1: Okay, let's try.

0: Night.
1: Night.
2: You're my baby.
3: You're my baby.
2: You're my song.
3: You're my song.
2: Strong. Strong. The night is very strong. Strong. Strong. The night is very strong.
1: 3 Miss Pen.
0: How to defeat monsters. 1 Upon a time, there lived a lovely little princess.

0: my! A monster is coming! A very, very big monster!
1: Don't worry! I'll protect you!
2: Ouch!
3: I can defeat the monster!
1: Huh? How?
3: Monster, here's ice cream!
1: Whoa, it looks yummy!
3: Eat more!
0: The monster starts eating the ice cream. 1, 2, 3, 4, 5, 6. He ate 100 ice creams.
1: Oh, my stomach is killing me.
3: I defeated the monster.
0: I think you are really brave. A few days later, the monster came again.
1: Don't worry, I'll protect you.
3: I can defeat the monster.
0: With ice cream?
3: No, no. With flowers.
1: They smell good.

0: I have to run away!
1: I defeated the monster!
2: I think you are really smart.
3: A few days later, the monster came again.
1: I can defeat the monster!
2: Huh? With flowers?
1: No. Monster!
0: It's a monster! Help me!
1: Did you see me defeat the monster?
2: I think you are really brave.

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Your grateful audience is asking to play a quartet.

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1: It's not fair!
2: 와우! Wow, delicious pizza!
3: I'll cut it!
4: No, Bling Bling! I don't trust you! I'll cut it!
2: I'll give it to you first! Fair?
4: Really?
2: Of course! I'm always fair! See?
4: What? Stop! Stop! Go back! Go back!
2: This is yours, and this is mine.
4: That's not fair.
2: Yes, it's fair. Listen, I'm big, so my pizza is big. You're small, so your pizza is small. It's fair, right?
4: Yes. No. It's not fair.
2: It's fair.
4: No, it's not fair.
5: Yeah! Woohoo! Woo!
6: Joe, what's that?
5: It's my new chair. My grandpa gave it to me. It's a spinning chair. I love it. You go first!
6: Pepper!
4: Chair! Chair!
5: It's fun, isn't it, Pepper?
6: Yeah! Faster, Joe! Faster!
5: Okay, here we go! Faster and faster!
6: Limo! Limo!
5: Go! Careful, Limo! Don't stand too close!
6: Limo!
5: Limo Pepper, no more playing with my chair. It's too dangerous for you.
6: No, I want to play. Chair, my chair.
5: No, Limo, it's my chair. No more chair for you.
4: I hate Bling Bling. He's so...
1: Hey, Silva.
4: Unfair.
1: Okay, tell me what's going on.
4: It's Bling Bling. He's so unfair.
3: That's funny.
4: I'm the only one who cleans. It's not fair.
3: La la la, da da da da.
4: I do all the hard work. It's not fair. Bling Bling always gets the bigger spoon. It's not fair. Bling Bling is so unfair.
1: Yes, he's so unfair. On Volca Island, I'd make him clean the volcano. Oh, Silver, don't stay with him. Come with us to Volca Island.
4: Volca Island?
1: Yes, with me and Limo and Pepper.
4: Oh. Bling Bling. Pepper. Bling Bling. Pepper. Yes, Volca Island. I'll go to Volca Island.
1: Good choice, Silver. Let's go to Volca Island together.
3: What? You're leaving? To where?
4: To Volca Island with Penelope.
3: What? Volca Island with Penelope? Fine.
7: Over there. You will eat spiders every day.
4: Spiders are better than you, Bling Bling. I'm leaving as soon as the plane is ready.
7: Really? Silver? Silver?
4: Volca Island must be hot. So I need my sunglasses and my hat.
2: He's really leaving this time.

0: You're losing hair because of stress.
1: Oh, my hair.
2: Joe! Pepper! Yeah! Chair! Chair! I love this chair! Woo! Chair! Chair! Woo!
3: What's wrong, Limo?

0: Limo.
1: Hello, Bling Bling.
0: So, you're really going back to Volca Island?
1: Yes.
0: So, Silver's really leaving.
1: Bling Bling, you're here.
0: It's nothing.
1: Look, my hair too.
0: So, you broke Joe's chair. Oh, you must be stressed.
1: Silver is leaving you? Oh, so sad.
0: Yes, that's why I'm losing my hair.
1: Oscar!
2: So, you want an ice cream to make your hair grow?
0: Yes! Look!
1: Me too!
2: Oh, dear. Oscar will make hairy hair ice cream. One bite, and your hair will be hairy again.
1: Let's make it!
2: Oscar's Impossible Ice Cream Recipe. Today's ingredient is the air word family. A-I-R. A-R. A-R. Air.
1: A-I-R. A-R. A-R. Air.
2: Chair.
1: Chair.
2: Hair.
1: Hair.
2: Air. Sit in the chair.
1: Sit in the chair.
2: Grow hair, grow.
0: Grow hair, grow.
2: Feel the air in your hair.
1: Feel the air in your hair.
2: Chair.
1: Chair.
2: Hair.
1: Hair.
2: Air. Mix everything together. 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
1: Yum, yum, yum. My hair is back.
0: My hair, my hair, Volga, Volga.
1: Here you go. A big slice for you, Silver.
2: Are you sure?
1: I'm sorry, Silver. I was so mean to you. I'll be fair from now on.
2: Fair? Really? What's going on?
1: I'll be nice and fair. I promise. So please don't go to Volga Island.
2: I'll think about it. Delicious.
1: Yes, delicious. Silver, clean it up.
2: What? I knew it. You'll never be fair. I'm leaving right now.

0: Joe, I broke your chair. Oh, sorry.
1: Oh, it's okay, Limo. Don't cry. Thank you for telling me.
0: But what about your chair?
2: I'll repair it.
1: You can help.
0: Okay.
1: How about a story before bedtime?
0: Yeah, story!
3: Leo's new hair. Leo is worried about his hair.
4: I wish I had lots of hair like the other lions.
3: The other lions have cool hairstyles, but Leo doesn't have much hair.
5: Leo, let's go to the party tonight.
4: A party?
3: The lions go to the hair salon for the party. The lions sit in the chairs and say,
6: I want funny, curly hair.
7: I want colorful hair.
8: Star-shaped hair for you. And rainbow hair for you.
3: The hairdresser asked Leo a question.
8: What hairstyle do you want, Leo?
4: I don't have a lot of hair.
8: Don't worry.
3: The hairdresser uses the other lion's hair.
4: Wow, my hair looks so cool.
5: Wow, your hair looks funny.
7: And colorful.
4: Thank you.

0: It's not fair!
1: Wow! Delicious pizza!
2: I'll cut it.
3: No, Bling Bling. I don't trust you. I'll cut it.
1: I'll give it to you first. Fair?
3: Really?
1: Of course. I'm always fair. See?
3: What? Stop! Stop! Go back! Go back!
1: This is yours, and this is mine.
3: That's not fair.
1: Yes, it's fair. Listen, I'm big, so my pizza is big. You're small, so your pizza is small. It's fair, right?
3: Yes. No. It's not fair.
1: It's fair.
3: No, it's not fair.
4: Yeah! Woohoo! Woo!
0: Joe? What's that?
4: It's my new chair. My grandpa gave it to me. It's a spinning chair. I love it. You go first.
0: Pepper.
3: Chair.
4: It's fun, isn't it, Pepper?
0: Yeah, faster, Joe. Faster.

0: here we go. Faster and faster!
1: Limo! Limo! Limo,
0: go! Careful, Limo! Don't stand too close!
1: Limo! Good!
0: Limo Pepper, no more playing with my chair. It's too dangerous for you.
1: No, I want to play. Chair, my chair.
0: No, Limo, it's my chair. No more chair for you.
2: I hate Bling Bling. He's so...
3: Hey, Silva.
2: Unfair.
3: Okay, tell me what's going on.
2: It's Bling Bling. He's so unfair.
4: That's funny.
2: I'm the only one who cleans. It's not fair.
4: La la la, da da da da.
2: I do all the hard work. It's not fair. Bling Bling always gets the bigger spoon. It's not fair. Bling Bling is so unfair.
3: Yes, he's so unfair. On Volca Island, I'd make him clean the volcano. Oh, Silver, don't stay with him. Come with us to Volca Island.
2: Volca Island?
3: Yes, with me and Limo and Pepper.
2: Oh. Bling Bling. Pepper. Bling Bling. Pepper. Yes, Volca Island. I'll go to Volca Island.
3: Good choice, Silver. Let's go to Volca Island together.
5: What? You're leaving? Ha. To where?
2: To Volca Island with Penelope.
5: What? Volca Island with Penelope?
4: Fine. Go with her. You will eat spiders every day. Yeah.
2: Spiders are better than you, Bling Bling. I'm leaving as soon as the plane is ready.
5: Really? Silver? Silver?
2: Volca Island must be hot. So I need my sunglasses and my hat.
5: He's really leaving this time.

0: You're losing hair because of stress.
1: Oh, my hair.
0: Joe! Pepper! Chair! Hoo-wee! Chair! Wah, I love this chair! Woo! Wah, chair! Chair! Woo! It's broken! Oh! Ah! Glue! Glue! Glue? Glue? Glue? Yeah. Ha! Repaired! Vroom, vroom, vroom, vroom.
2: I'm back, Lima.
0: Hello.
2: Oh, I am so busy today. Oh, my chair.
0: Chair?
2: I better take a rest on my chair. Ow. What's wrong, Lima?

0: what should I do? Chair, chair, what should I do?
1: Limo.
0: Hello, Bling Bling.
1: So, you're really going back to Volca Island?
0: Yes.
1: So, Silver's really leaving.
0: Bling Bling, your hair.
1: It's nothing.
0: Look, my hair too.
1: So, you broke Joe's chair. Oh, you must be stressed.
0: Silver is leaving you? Oh, so sad.
1: Yes, that's why I'm losing my hair.
0: Oscar!
2: So, you want an ice cream to make your hair grow?
1: Yes! Look!
0: Me too!
2: Oh, dear. Oscar will make hairy hair ice cream. One bite, and your hair will be hairy again.
0: Let's make it!
2: Oscar's Impossible Ice Cream Recipe. Today's ingredient is the air word family. A-I-R. A-R. A-R. Air.
0: A-I-R. A-R. A-R. Air.
2: Chair.
0: Chair.
2: Hair.
0: Hair.
2: Air. Sit in the chair.
0: Sit in the chair.

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3: My hair is back!
1: My hair! My hair! Vulga Vulga!
3: Here you go. A big slice for you, Silver.
4: Are you sure?
3: I'm sorry, Silver. I was so mean to you. I'll be fair from now on.
4: Fair? Really? What's going on?
3: I'll be nice and fair. I promise. So please don't go to Volca Island.
4: I'll think about it. Delicious.
3: Yes, delicious. Silver, clean it up.
4: What? I knew it. You'll never be fair. I'm leaving right now.
5: Joe, I broke your chair. Oh, sorry.
6: Oh, it's okay, Limo. Don't cry. Thank you for telling me.
5: But what about your chair?
7: I'll repair it.
6: You can help.
5: Okay.
6: How about a story before bedtime?
5: Yeah, story!
8: Leo's new hair. Leo is worried about his hair.
9: I wish I had lots of hair like the other lions.
8: The other lions have cool hairstyles, but Leo doesn't have much hair.
3: Leo, let's go to the party tonight.
9: A party?
8: The lions go to the hair salon for the party. The lions sit in the chairs and say,
10: I want funny, curly hair.
11: I want colorful hair.
12: Star-shaped hair for you. And rainbow hair for you.
8: The hairdresser asked Leo a question.
12: What hairstyle do you want, Leo?
9: I don't have a lot of hair.
12: Don't worry.
8: The hairdresser uses the other lion's hair.

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0: Thank you.

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1: Mascara.
2: Draw something, Miss Pen.
1: Okay, I have a good idea.
2: What? What is it?
1: Guess what it is.

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1: 플라워
0: flower.
2: You're my baby. You're my song. Ha ha. Beautiful, beautiful. How beautiful the flowers are. Beautiful, beautiful. How beautiful the flowers are. Yeah.

0: Draw something, Miss Pen.
1: With this eyelash curler?
0: Yes.
1: Okay, let's...

0: Night.
1: Night.
2: You're my baby.
3: You're my baby.
2: You're my song.
3: You're my song.
2: Strong. Strong. The night is very strong. Strong. Strong. The night is very strong.
1: 10.
0: How to defeat monsters. 1 upon a time, there lived a lovely little princess.

0: my! A monster is coming! A very, very big monster!
1: Don't worry! I'll protect you!
2: Ouch!
3: I can defeat the monster!
1: Huh? How?
3: Monster! Here's ice cream!
4: Whoa! It looks yummy!
3: Eat more!
0: The monster starts eating the ice cream. 1, 2, 3, 4, 5, 6. He ate 100 ice creams.
4: Oh, my stomach is killing me.
3: I defeated the monster.
1: I think you are really brave.
0: A few days later, the monster came again.
1: Don't worry, I'll protect you.
3: I can defeat the monster!

0: I have to run away!
1: I defeated the monster!
2: I think you are really smart.
3: A few days later, the monster came again.
1: I can defeat the monster!
2: Huh? With flowers?
1: No. Monster!
0: It's a monster! Help me!
1: Did you see me defeat the monster?
2: I think you are really brave.

he like as a child? He can play violin just like that. Oh, wow. You even played it like that? Oh, you were part of a quartet? Maybe that was a wrong question, maybe?

Since all of you are here now, why don't you play together in a quartet? And I will be your grateful audience. Your grateful audience is asking to play a quartet.